0: to the crew, the homies deluxe sipping brew. 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

0: 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You know what I'm saying.
1: 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Set it up.
0: Remember, if you want to hear the fattest joints, the most blazing cuts, make sure you lock in. 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Radio Maestro, Pula. 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